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I pretended hard to be. Guess you could say she saw through me and hugged my neck. I came home unexpectedly.

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